0: smiling all the time, giving me she was.
1: Sweet boy.
0: I'm a sweet child. 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
0: To the ladies' room.
1: You're crazy.
0: Do you think you own me?
1: That's exactly what I think.
0: I know it's what everybody always thinks, but everybody happens to be wrong.
1: But I am not everybody.

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Trying to let go, I just wanted to let you.

0: 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I got a whole lot of names and dates and pictures of faces. Save whenever the right time and places. Trust me, I know this.
1: Bees on the table, bees on the table, bees on the table, bees on the table.

0: 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Yeah, what is the offer they said? What did they put on the table? Better treat me like Shane Coppin. Bank tellers better stay clocking. Bank tellers better.
1: Bees on the table. Bon FM, New Music Monday.

I only drink when I overthink. And I only drink when I overthink. And I only drink when I overthink.